dance to the rhythm of the D-O-Dub. G and the thug, watch how I be in the club. Looking, staring, daring, comparing. In my book, they say sharing is caring. So give me your taste and make your hips just dip to the bass. And watch me run the line.

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These records were successful and produced considerable results. But the funds have been spent, and very well spent. And for this reason, we're

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Now I'm alive. Yeah, I'm alive.

0: Deine Stadt, dein Sender. Kiez 1.
1: They know what is what, but they don't know what is what. 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What the fuck?

0: 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I'm trying to get to sleep.
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0: 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Cause I better have you naked by the end of this song.
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1: Am I the only one who's been mistaken? 'Cause you're the only

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1: They know what is what, but they don't know what is what. They just strut. What the fuck?

Alle Infos zum Programm auf kiez1.de. You can't touch this. You can't touch this. 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
1: 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Excuse me, Mr. DJ.
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0: number you have reached is not in service at this time. 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
1: Kiez 1. Hier bin ich zu Hause.